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6: Bienvenidos, damas, caballeros, dudes and dudettes. All y'all, come on in. It sounds like they've already called the cops, so let's get this party started. Joe Nick Potosky, your voice, mic side, welcoming you into my unmarked cave, not-so-secret location, wrong side of the Rio Grande. It's the place to get twisted and tight. It's the place to feel more than a little all right, because I've got a heaping helping of Texas music fixing to share with all y'all. So let's gather around the electronic campfire, uniting that common cause of getting to where we need to go, wherever that may happen to be. And we're going to arrive on time and ready to roll. As the autumnal equinox draws nigh, and all things being equal, we're here to tip the scales in favor of the music that moves you, the music that grooves you, the music that gets you to where you need to go, wherever that may happen to be. I'm talking about Texas music, y'all. And you know, with Texas music in your life, all things are possible, and most everything is probable. So while little Junior Jesse and his teardrops serenade y'all with this instrumental funky stuff, I'm here to tell you it's time to put on those party pants or not. The Texas Music Hour power is on the air.

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1: Jumping into the TMHOP with Little Willie Littlefield and getting that lowdown swing with Smokey Woods and his Modern Mountaineers, Texas Music.

That's Smokey Woods and his Modern Mountaineers from Houston, featuring the vocals of J.R. Chat the Cat Chatwell. Now let's swing over to San Antonio, hometown of Frank Tanner and his Rhythm Kings, Magnolias in the Moonlight.

I care. Cotton fields are shining in the moonlight. There's romance in the air at night.

That's Frank Tanner and his Rhythm Kings from San Antonio on your Texas Music Hour of Power, where Kitty Gray and her Wampus Cats have a problem.

I can't dance. I got ants in my pants. That's Kitty Rain and Wampus Cats on the Tex Music Hour Power, where San Antonio's Mondo and the Chili Peppers are paying homage to their Mexican roots. 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

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With some classic cumbia from Little Joe y La Familia. Vamos a get down.

That's Shiny Ribs. And this is Nelson Carson expressing his mad love for his darling. This, too, is Texas music.

That's Ray Price, Bubbles in My Beer. That's a song written by Cindy Walker, who didn't drink. Could have fooled me on that one. Now here's a song recorded in 1960 at Gold Star Studios in Houston, one of Willie Nelson's last recordings before he hit Nashville. Nightlife.

0: baby, it don't bother me. 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
1: He's an all-night worker, and it fits him to a T. Sunny in the Sunlight is on your Tex Music Hour Power with Maldemar Huerta, Freddie Fender,

That's Hermanos Jimenez with the San Antonio Twist. And this is Big Bo and his Arrows. Let's do the hully gully, y'all. Jump, shout, work it on out.

doing the Bon Ton Boogie with Bon Ton Mickey. Working it on out, some solid Houston Zydeco. That Chanky Chank is as good an excuse as any to take a pause for the cause. That's right. I think we need to take that time out for a Coke or smoke. I'm inspired to go do my thing while you go do yours. And then we reconvene in just a few for round number two. We ain't done yet. We barely got started. So I'm going outside to recharge my batteries with some cardio, courtesy of some side straddle hops, and some mood enhancers that will get me in tip-top shape for the second half, right here on KRTS Marfa, KRTP Alpine, KDKY Marathon, KOJP Presidio, KXWT, Odessa Midland, No Trees, KKFS Fort Stockton, KWVH Wimberley, KLKT Lockhart, KKYL Kyle, KPFT Houston. 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
4: Okay, everybody, let's get this party restarted. Joe Nick Potoski, your voice, Mike's side, welcoming you back to the second half of the show that makes you want to go to where you need to go, wherever that may happen to be, and arrive ahead of schedule. That is but one way Texas music enhances your life. 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It's that simple. And speaking of Texas music, that's Joe Potek and his Shiner Orchestra performing the American Polka. Direct from Shiner, Texas, the little town with the big brewery and a great town band. And while Joe and the boys are serenading y'all, I suggest you might wander over to my Facebook page, Joe Nick Potoski, and join the Image Wranglers, who are engaging in an exercise known as Picture Radio. 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I don't know how you spent your break, but it's time to put on those party pants again. 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

From Houston, Gory Carter and his Hepcats. I'm your boogeyman. And from Austin, this is Camille Howard. She wants a boogeyman with bucks.

I'll tell you what, there's hardly any songs named after a woman named Annabelle, but Roy Gaines took care of that. Now with some more belly rubbing, it's Jivin' Gene and his Jokers. Here.

Yes, I do. That's Royce Porter on the Texas Music Hour of Power, where we're rocking out with some psychedelic Robert Earl Keen. Down on the farm with Saboyos and Shrooms, Texas Music.

0: chowing down on cornbread and green cabbage. That's Joe Houston on the Tex Music Hour of Power. And this is Little Junior Parker and his Blue Flames.
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We're rambling on the Texas Music Hour of Power with Little Junior Parker and his Blue Flames, and Billy F. Gibbons and Billy Bob Thornton, living it up down in Texas.

channeling some vintage ZZ Top. That's Billy F. Gibbons and Landman's Billy Bob Thornton. Guitar Wampin' with Rhett Miller and the Old 97s.

0: Gotta start and gotta go, go, go, go. Recorded live in Dallas, the world's greatest one-man band. That's Homer Henderson. Go, go, go. And I do believe I'm taking his words to heart, because the clock on the wall says that's it, gotta get. Time to go, Kokomo. So I'm gonna go take my records home and go pat mama. But let's say we would do this all over again. Let's reconvene right here, same time, same place, next week. See if we can really stir up a ruckus. Right here on KRTS Marfa, KRTP Alpine, KDKY Marathon, KOJP Presidio, KXWT Odessa Midland No Trees, KKFS Fort Stockton, KWVH Wembley, KLKT Lockhart, KKYL Kyle, KPFT Houston. From the border to the basin, the hill country to the bayous, y'all have been grooving to radio for a wide range. Hasta la next time.
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We sell so much of this, people wonder what we put in it. We're gonna tell you right now. Give me about a half a teacup of bass. Now I need a pound of fat back drums. Now give me 4 tablespoons of ballin' Memphis guitars. This gonna taste all right.

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Alright, okay, everybody. 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Yeah, that's right. All that's good.

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1: No.
0: Oh, no, I don't believe that. 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

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Roots. Aye. 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Eh? 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

groups, organizations, and individuals to reduce homelessness. 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

0: Hey, y'all, this is Post Malone. Back in 86, Stevie Ray Vaughan inspired Texans to take pride in ending roadside litter. That spirit lives on. Let's keep it going and do our part to keep Texas looking its best. I'm proud to take part in keeping Texas roads free from trash, because Don't Mess With Texas stands for one thing: keeping our state litter free. Let's keep it up.
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1: Yeah.

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1: That's the white whale.
0: No, it's not. 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
1: Aye.

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0: Nah, God don't like it, and
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0: Scandalous and ashamed. 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
0: Nah, God don't like it, and
1: I don't either.
0: Nah, God don't like it, and
1: I don't either.

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0: me lead on you. Mama, let me lead on you. I'd give everything in this whole round world. Mama, let me lead on you. And I'm going upstairs. Turn your lamp down low. And if your bed breaks down, then it's piling on the floor. 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Mama, let me lead on you. Give everything in this whole round world. Mama, let me lead on you. I'm gonna buy you a diamond ring. Baby, see you shake that thing. Give everything in this whole round world. Mama, let me lead on you. Not mama, let me lead on you. Mama, let me lead on you. Give everything in this whole round world. Mama, let me lead on you. I'm gonna buy you a brand new bed, so you can send it to your kid man's head. I give everything in this whole round world. Mama, let me lead on you. That's mama, let me lead on you. Mama, let me lead on you. I give everything in this whole round world. Mama, let me lead on you. If boy, if you ever wake up, I say cold and hang. Feel for your midnight rider piling with another woman, man. Now the baby, let me lead on you. Tommy, let me lead on you. Give everything in this whole round world. Mama, let me lead on you. Now 6 cents and a dollar. Mama, 6 months ain't long. Any woman can get a man nowadays since the prison ain't been out long. Not the mama, let me lead on you. Mama, let me lead on you. Give everything in this whole round world. Mama, let me lead on you. If mama pull off your dress and put on your nightgown, I got a funny feeling, baby, in my bag. Mama, won't you pile it down? Not the mama, let me lead on you. Mama, let me lead on you. Get everything in this whole round world. Mama, let me lead on you.
1: Oh, play it like you're back at George Street. 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

and put them in my bag. Early last morning, about the break of day, Grandpa told my grandmother, heard him say,

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1: Yeah! The number we call the Zydeco Cha-Cha, baby.

mercy. How about that? That's right. All right. That's the number we call the society called China.

0: when you're out with somebody else.
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Yeah, little Bob Andy and Tyrone Davis with I Don't Care here on KLKT 107.9. Good morning. It's 10:08 and 86 degrees here in the seat of Caldwell County. You're listening to Music Like Dirt. 60 minutes. Count them, 60 minutes of Jamaican and Jamaican-influenced music. I'm your host, Paul, and I'm here every Sunday at 10 a.m. Central. Thanks so much for hanging out with your favorite community radio station, KLKT. A lot of great programming today. Start off the set with some Derek Harriott doing a tune from 1969 called Sitting on Top. And then we kept things in 69 with some Errol Dunkley doing the Scorcher. And today we're going to be floating in that 66 to 72 range for the most part. So a lot of classics coming in on the set today. Speaking of coming in, we did a volunteer orientation this past week, Thursday, to a packed house. So, I'm no fortune teller, but I have a feeling we're going to have some more shows on the air pretty quick. And if you want to find out more about our next orientation, head on over to klkt.org. Click on Get Involved. All right, we're going to start this next set off with a little John Holt doing a track called I'm the One to Blame here on KLKT.

Good morning, everybody. It's 10:20, 86 degrees here in Lockhart, Texas. 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Hey, this is Paul, and you're listening to Music Like Dirt, 60 minutes of Jamaican and Jamaican influence music, as we do here every Sunday morning at 10 a.m. Started that set off with some John Holt doing I'm the One to Blame. We also had the... What did we have in there? We had the Cables in there, Why Can't We Love? And a track from Lee Perry featuring a very early rendition of the Upsetters featuring Lynn Tate on some excellent guitar work. Doing a track called Wind Up Doll. And finished that set up with a slow rock steady tune from Max Romeo doing My One Girl. Hope you're having a wonderful morning. It's mild outside. Great time to go outside and get your garbage cans and take care of your errands for the day. Don't forget to take your transistor radio because we have a lot of great programming on. Coming up a little bit after my show, we've got Benji in the studio doing modern tunes and beats. Always a good time. Always has great guests on the show as well, so stick around for that. And following that show, Kitchen Sink Fundamentals with Giant Hornets from Japan. Lonesome Dave Fisher Show, David Barr with Password, and a slew of other programming to take you to your Sunday evening bedtime. All right, we're going to get back into some music here. We're going to start this next set off. Another early classic reggae tune from Pat Kelly. The song is called How Long? Here on KLKT.

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Good morning. 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This morning, we're kind of hanging out in that 1965 to 1972 range. Seems to be quite common for this show, but we're doing it because it's good. Started that set off the classic reggae tune by Pat Kelly. The song was called How Long. And after that, a lovely rock steady tune from 1968 called Love Up, Kiss Up, done by Lloyd Parks and Wentworth Vernell, also known as the Termites. And just one of many fantastic Duke Reed productions that we love to play here on the show. And finish that set off with the Black Brothers doing Gimme Lovin'. This is the B-side to Greedy Gal 7-inch from Derek Morgan. I always thought the flip side was much better, so I played it today. Folks, it's Sunday, wrapping up the weekend. Hope you're having a good one. It's about 10:33 and 87 degrees as we get ready to wrap up the Texas Women's Songwriters Festival here in Lockhart, Texas. Thanks to everybody who came and said hello to KLKT yesterday afternoon as we launched the bands over at the Cantina stage. I had some of our volunteer DJs over there saying hi to the community and bringing on some of the fantastic talent we had flooding into Lockhart, Texas over the weekend. And I think they're wrapping up today at 11 p.m. with a mariachi brunch, I believe, which I'm seeing here is also sold out. So if you don't have your tickets, you'll just have to listen to KLKT all day. Sorry, folks. All right. Let's get back into some more music. We're going to start this next set off with some Robert Marley backed by the Wailers. The song is called Sugar Sugar here on KLKT.

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Yeah, a little Justin Hines and the Dominoes doing his financial literacy PSA song called Save a Bread. There's also another Duke Reed production. Good morning. It's 1046 and 87 degrees here in the seat of Caldwell County, and you're listening to KLKT 107.9 FM and on the web at klkt.org. My name is Paul, and you're listening to Music Like Dirt, 60 minutes of Jamaican and Jamaican-influenced music, and we're playing some classic stuff today. Started the set off with some Wailers featuring Robert Marley doing their take on Sugar Sugar. Speaking of takes, after that was little Joya Landis doing her take on Kansas City. And then we had the Soulmates in there as well. A song called Them a Laugh and a Kiki. Hope you're having a wonderful morning. Wonderful mild morning here in Central Texas. Lovely day to be out and about with your transistor radio listening to KLKT. But we have a time. We have time for a few more tunes this morning. We're going to start this next set off with the Pioneers, a song called Long Up Your Mout, right here on KLKT.

Rudy Bam Bam by the Clarendonians here on KLKT 107.9. Good morning. You're listening to Music Like Dirt, 60 minutes of Jamaican and Jamaican influenced music. I'm your host, Paul, and I'm here every Sunday morning at 10 a.m. so you can drink some coffee and listen to some fine Jamaican music. And we're getting ready to close out the show here. But first, we started that last set off with the Pioneers doing Long Up Your Mout. We also had the Untouchables in there with the classic Tighten Up. And the Versatiles doing Trust the Book on Amalgamated Records. Really big in that classic 68, 69, 70, 71 time frame down in Jamaica. And finish that set off with the Clarendonians. Once again, folks, we know you have a lot of audio entertainment choices on your Sunday mornings, and we do appreciate you here hanging out with Lockhart's radio station, KLKT, for a lot of great programming on Sunday and every other day. And like I said, I'm here every Sunday morning at 10 a.m. I'm also here over at the studios on Wednesdays at 7 p.m. Central for the Blue Tile Lounge, where I play after-dinner music for an hour for early dinner eaters, old people. Lounge, jazz, Afro jazz, Latin jazz, bossa nova, space age, experimental, tiki, exotica, soul, funk, and other delights that you will listen to after dinner, during dinner, or maybe even before dinner. It's really just a show at 7 p.m. It's really what it boils down to. Anyways, we got time for one last tune before we call it a day, and we're going to finish off today with the Spanish Tonians. The song called Rudy Gets Plenty. Enjoy your Sunday, folks. We'll see you soon.

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0: 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Welcome back, everyone. Hope everyone's having an amazing amazing day so far, amazing Sunday. Welcome back to Modern Tunes and Beats with your hosts, Benjamin Gonzalez and
1: Brayden Johnson.
0: And we're back with our third episode, correct, of Battle of the Bands.
1: Yeah.
0: Full Reach, already third episode. These weeks have been going by pretty fast. And then this week we finally posted the brackets on the Instagram account. Sorry for the delay, but anyways, we finally got them on there. You can follow along. We posted them on the Instagram account at Modern underscore Tunes and Beats.
1: Yeah.
0: I forget where the underscore goes. So you can always find it over there and follow along with us as well as. Info about the next show, who the next battle will be, which I will reveal who the next battle will be at the end of today's show. Speaking of battle, what battle the show will be today is Los Pescadores versus Keenan T. Los Pescadores de Rio Conchos being norteño, and Keenan T more R&B and pop. Today we should have some fun. A bit of a weird matchup, but I think it'll be, you know, that's part of what this show is.
1: Yeah.
0: Mixing up all these different genres and showing that we can play all this. We can all enjoy all this type of music. At least try to. There's certain. A friend of mine was trying to get me to listen to Peso Pluma, and sorry, I just can't. That's just not for me at all.
1: They'll probably line up eventually.
0: Eventually.
1: Later in the bracket.
0: Yeah, I agree. Great. So, again, today is Los Pescadores del Rio Conchos versus Keenan T. Like we've been doing these last 3 weeks, we have five songs by each band, by each artist, and we're gonna do a random wheel spin at each show so that to pick what song we will react to from each artist or band. So the options for Keenan T are Scars, Constellations, Where You Are, Always Been You, and Pieces. And then whatever songs don't get the songs that aren't picked, we will play one or two from each band as well, so we can still have a bit of the theme going. And then for Pescadores, we have Me Quedé Con Ganas, Me Faltas Tú, and then Ocho, literally just the number 8, Meteorito, and Inventame. Excuse me. We're going to go ahead and spin the wheel for Keenan T. Let me make sure. Do I have the... Okay, I'm going to turn the volume all the way up, see if we can get some sound out of this. I don't know if the mic catches it.
1: I don't know if that comes on.
0: And oh, that's a close one. Ooh. Okay, so you can hear the claps. So for Keenan T, we will be reacting to Constellations. For those that may have heard that song, hope you're ready for that. Then we also got for Pescadores, again we have Me Quedé Con Ganas, Me Faltas Tú, Ocho, Meteorito, and Inventame. Yeah, we're gonna go ahead and spin that right now too. And great. Okay, I'm excited. This is Inventame. The version of Inventame that we will be reacting to today is actually the live version that they recorded for their 30-year anniversary, I believe. They recorded it live with La Alianza Norteña, so that's exciting. We're going to go ahead. We're going to be reacting to those in just a few minutes. We're going to play some songs, and then I'll also have the lyrics posted onto the Instagram account. Again, Modern_TunesNBeats. You can find them there later on when we start reacting to these songs. We're going to go ahead and start off with... Let me make sure I have... just realized I didn't set everything up like I needed. We got a song that Brayden brought to me quite a few weeks ago and never played it again. So I was looking through the song list and I was like, we need to bring this back. So Brayden, you want to introduce this Cars theme song?
1: This is Run That Race from Cars.
0: Cars 3.
1: 3, right.
0: And here's, yeah.
1: There's too many of them.
0: And here we go. Okay, hold up. That is also my mistake.
1: We are not playing that song.
0: We should probably turn the channel on if we want it to work, huh?
1: It's just hard, you know.
0: Yeah. Okay, here we go. This is Run That Race from Cars 3.

0: and that was Run That Race from Cars 3.
1: Oh yeah, Cars 3. Yeah. I hope you guys enjoyed that. Next up, we also have Arriba, Abajo, Al Centro y Pa Dentro by Keith Nieto. This is a song that this was part of Keith Nieto's songs to play, but you know, he lost to Sonic. So anyways, Arriba, Abajo, Al Centro y Pa Dentro, I've played it quite a few times when this show was Modern Norteño, and this is a really, I really like this song. It's a huapango, has almost no lyrics, but the few lyrics it does have, you know, just talking about having a good time and everything. So hope you guys enjoy this one. This is, I need to make sure I have the right one, actually. I just realized I didn't even... So we got... believe this is the right one. Yes, this is right. Okay. Arriba, Abajo, Al Centro y Pa Dentro by Keith Nieto.

and that was Me Faltas Tú by Los Pescadores del Río Conchos and Keith Nieto. I was just telling Braden, this is actually one of the first Norteño Christmas love songs that I've heard. The other ones that I've heard, La Fiera de Ojinaga has some versions, but for example, they play El Burrito Sabanero in Norteño, cumbia version, but that's a song that was, that's just a song they made into, it's just a cover, but this song is an original that I know of, at least. I could easily be wrong, but an original song by Los Pescadores and Keith Nieto. So I actually really like this song. This is probably my top song by Los Pescadores. Next up, we have something that was just released very, very, very recently. That by that I mean, what, like 4 days ago, I think. Not even a full week yet. And it's by the one and only John Michael Howell. This is Elements. This song is a very beautiful song that came out this week. Mm-hmm. Cannot remember the exact date, but again, it's not even a week old. And it's just amazing, an amazing song. It's John Michael Howell and ZVC, which I believe is Jake's brother. Pretty sure. I could be wrong. He's related to Jake in some way. But yeah, again, amazing song. So I listened to it and I thought we need to feature this on the show ASAP. So I hope you guys are ready to listen to greatness. So yeah, anyways, hope you guys enjoy this as much as me and Braden enjoyed it. This is Elements by John Michael Howell and ZVC.

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1: And that was Elements by John Michael Howell and ZVC. Again, I love this song. I just listened to it a few days ago. And then I believe you like it too, right, Brayden?
2: Oh, yeah.
1: So, again, amazing song. I really like it. I hope you guys liked it. Because, again, I don't have any words to describe how it made me feel when I first listened to it. It's so good. And I want to do some, like, more research into it and, like, chords and things like that. Also, the lyrics are very very beautiful too. I'm afraid it's too late to feature it for, well, we'll think about it. have it added to John Michael Howell's songs for Battle of the Bands. So we'll see.
2: Whenever that lineup is.
1: Yeah, in like 2 months or something. No.
2: Yeah, probably. I don't know.
1: Next up, we have a song by Marshmello. This is Fly, and believe this is just Marshmello, correct? Do you know?
2: I
1: think it is just Marshmello. Which, if it is, there's not many lyrics for this one. This one's more just vibing. And I also love the cover art for it, or not art, but the photo. It's just him holding onto balloons and just floating up into clouds. So, you know, and also the music video also depicts that too. So it's really, really cool. We're gonna go ahead and listen to that. This is Fly by Marshmello.

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4: And that, excuse me, that was Where You Are by Keenan Tay. And we're going to go ahead and, it's almost 12:30, we're going to go ahead and get started with our listen to that song for both of the bands. I believe I just posted the lyrics to the Instagram account again, modern_tunesandbeats. If you wanna follow along with us, I also have the translated lyrics for Los Pescadores. As if you wanna follow along and you don't speak much Spanish, like my friend Brandon here.
5: Okay,
4: I'm joking. So yeah, let's go ahead and get started. So like we said, the first song. We're going to react to Keenan Tay first, and his song was Constellations, which actually, yeah, I have it right here, I believe. So, Constellations, really excited to listen to this song, you know, as the segment implies, listen to that song. yeah, I can't wait to see what the thoughts are. And also, I completely forgot to mention, we had a last minute emergency. We weren't able to bring a third guest today, so the plan for today is, since I'm the one that suggested these bands for Battle of the Bands, right, Los Pescadores and Keenan Tay, Brayden will be the one deciding the winner for today.
5: Yeah.
4: So that way there's no risk of a tie. And I haven't made it clear at all to Brayden like what band or artist I want to win. So mm-hmm. Completely, you know, as unbiased as we can. So yeah, with that info,
5: I don't know who I'd want to win.
4: With that info, we're gonna go ahead and get started again. Constellations by Keenan Tay. I believe I got it right here. And we will be back. I can't pronounce that today. We will be back with Brayden's thoughts right after this.

0: And that was Constellations by Keenan Tay. And yeah, that, what a song to start off for today's Battle of the Bands. Brayden, you wanna what do you think about the song before I chime in with you?
1: I do like it. It's like it tells a story that I like, where it seems like these people, they didn't know each other at all, and then one night they just kind of came friends, like just overnight. And where is it? A Summer Undercover, so it's probably been a while.
0: Mm-hmm.
1: He has this feeling that he wants to, how do I say it? That he wants to grow more. Like, he doesn't want it to be just a friendship,
0: mm-hmm.
1: is what I'm getting.
0: Yeah.
1: He wants to be more. And, like, in the time that they've known each other, like, he thinks that, like, this is somebody that I want to be with.
0: Mm-hmm.
1: Like lying to her friends, saying we don't see it. Like, they don't, like, saying that they don't know how they feel about each other.
0: Mm-hmm.
1: Or, like, they don't see how they look together.
0: Yeah.
1: Like, laughing it off, trying to keep a secret. Like,
0: you know, acting like it's not obvious.
1: Yeah.
0: Like, yeah, and so,
1: like, from what it seems like, he really wants to be with this person.
0: Mm-hmm.
1: And I'm guessing that when he says lying to our friends, laughing at us, she probably wants more, too.
0: Mm-hmm. And so this song brings up a topic that happens, that can happen in relationships or friendships.
1: Mm-hmm.
0: Like you said, from what the lyrics say, they were friends, they've been spending time together, but then, like, just one night he started noticing his real feelings for this person.
1: Yeah.
0: And also, like the lyrics say, this person also feels the same way, but mm-hmm. they're scared, like, something that can't happen, they're scared to ruin the friendship itself, because, yeah, I mean, it's true, if they tried if they tried being together, they tried being in a relationship together, and it didn't work out, then you lose a friend there. So again, it is a topic that comes up when it comes to friendships and relationships, and that's kind of what the whole song talks about until the very end, where they're basically saying, "Screw it, we're gonna do it alone."
1: Yeah,
0: we're gonna do it. And actually, I love how the lyrics changed at the end. It's like, I don't have them pulled up.
1: It's like in the beginning, it's like he's saying how it took me by surprise. It started with a Friday night, and then it went to a summer undercover trying to work out what we are, and then getting used to you. It's feelings too good to be true. And where was it? And then towards the end, I don't want to leave this love in the constellations. And he's like, the next one's "Take My Heart." I know you won't break it. Like,
0: yeah.
1: He trusts her a lot.
0: Yes, and part that also catches my eye is in the chorus. You know, I need to find it. Maybe we should leave this love in the constellations. Save our hearts from the risk of breaking. Is it for the best if we try to forget the last 2 months and the nights we spent? Lying to our friends, saying we don't see it, right?
1: Yeah.
0: Then laughing it off, trying to keep a secret. Is it for the best if we don't even get to know? Then at the end, it changes.
1: Mm-hmm.
0: It says, instead of saying maybe we should leave this love in the constellations, it says, I don't want to leave this love in the constellations.
1: Yeah.
0: And then save our hearts from the risk of breaking turns into take my heart, I know you won't break it.
1: Mm-hmm.
0: And so on as well. The last... is it for the best if we tried to forget the last 2 months and the nights we spent? So then instead, I know in my head I can never forget the last 2 months and the way it felt. And the part I like the most is lying to our friends, knowing they all see it, laughing at us, the worst kept secret.
1: Yeah.
0: So I like that lyric a lot. Also, how it changes from the two choruses.
1: This might be a new playlist song.
0: I think this one I just found it like it's been like a year now. I just found it on Instagram, and what I hate. Is when I find a song on Instagram and I'm like, oh, this is an amazing song, I want to check it out.
1: Yeah.
0: And I check it out and it's like, comes out next Friday, and I'm like, oh my goodness.
1: Yeah.
0: And so, like, or like, why
1: it's
0: couldn't
1: just like, it's just like a short of it and it's not the full thing.
0: Yes. I know it builds up suspense and that's how they get more listens on their listens and views on their tracks, but in my head I'm like, why couldn't my phone show me this when it was out a week later?
1: Yeah.
0: It decides to show me now. Great. Any lasting thoughts before we go into the next one?
1: No, I don't think so.
0: Great. So
1: jump right into the next one, right?
0: Yeah. So the next one is, of course, again, by Los Pescadores. This is Inventame. And if I'm not wrong, I'm pretty sure I did this. I brought the live version that they recorded at their 30-year anniversary album.
1: Oh, cool.
0: They recorded it with La Alianza Norteña. So that's why it's not all... Actually, I believe for most of it, it is La Alianza singing, but it's Los Pescadores playing, and in the original, this is an original song by Los Pescadores that I know of. So, although La Alianza is singing, I think it's a cooler version. So I'm playing the live version, but this is a Pescadores song regardless. So I just want to point that out. Again, the lyrics are on the Instagram modern_tunesandbeats, and let's go ahead and listen to this. So this is Inventame by Los Pescadores featuring La Alianza Norteña.

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1: And that was actually, are you able to say it? Can you say it?
2: Inventame.
1: Pretty close. Inventame.
2: Okay. Inventame. Okay.
1: By los pescadores del río Conchos. You want to say that? You want? I'm joking. Los pescadores del río Conchos, and featuring La Alianza Norteña. Again, this was the live version that they recorded at their 30-year anniversary, which is insane to me.
2: That's crazy. Yeah.
1: Like, I'm in a band that's barely. This year is going to be our fourth year, I believe. So yeah, it's just crazy to imagine 30 years. Great. So Brayden, what do you think about the song? What do you think?
2: I like it a lot. It's kind of opposite to Constellations. Like that, because that one was they met somebody new, and they're wanting to be with them. And this one, it seems like it's like a somebody that had been broken up with, right?
1: Mm-hmm.
2: Yeah,
1: pretty much.
2: And saying that they're trying to invent them into somebody that. Sorry, my brain's wrinkling.
1: The part about the broken up part, it wasn't necessarily that they already broke up, mm-hmm. but he's noticing this person that he's his supposed significant other. Mm-hmm. He's noticing them. They're changing a lot. They're wearing their appearances and everything. They're changing a lot.
2: Yeah.
1: Doing a lot of things different. And like one of the lyrics, I believe, says, your smile is full of someone else or something like that. Let's see.
2: You're gracing someone else
1: with
2: your smile. Yeah.
1: And so, he's noticing these signs that, you know, she's going out with someone else. Or this person is, cheating on him basically, and so that's why at the end, the thing about invent me, it's kind of weird. It kind of goes to that because of like the translation, but really what it should say should be like reimagine me, or like reinvent me, I guess is better, because what he's saying is like, you know, he's done, right? He's noticed these things. He's done.
2: Yeah.
1: Stop saying that you're gonna stay with me forever. Stop saying you love me.
2: Mm-hmm.
1: And he's saying, like, if you want to see me again, invent me or imagine me. Like, you're not going to see me again.
2: I see.
1: And so then it says, like,
2: invent what could have been one day.
1: Yeah, exactly.
2: That very last line.
1: Yeah, that, and also, like, the invent me and make him love you the way I did.
2: Mm-hmm.
1: And also, invent me and give him a kiss just like the ones you gave me to see if it gives you goosebumps just the same.
2: Yeah.
1: So, again, it's just kind of saying, like, you're not going to see me again. If you want to see me again, if you want to feel...

0: that I know of, it's an original song. I think that's all I got to say. If you don't have anything else to say, then we can go to another song while you think about.
1: Yeah, I'm gonna need to ponder for a few minutes.
0: the big discussion, the big decision you have upon you. We're gonna go ahead and we got two songs for you. Well, that way we can give Brandon some extra time. We have some extra time for him to think.
1: Oh, good.
0: we have a Chirp by Connor Price and Hoodie Allen. Also followed by El Amor Nos Gana. El Amor Nos Gana, which is actually La Maquinaria Norteña and Keith Nieto, which for those that, you know, if you've been listening for a while, then you'll know. But for those that don't know, Keith Nieto used to be in La Maquinaria. And so after all this conflict that has happened, you know, La Maquinaria lost their accordion player left because of another big conflict. And it seems like the accordion player was kind of the reason why Keith Nieto left. Because now, as soon as the accordion player has left, they're doing a collaboration. Mm. And so it's, you know, my dad makes the joke saying that he's just going to go back with La Maquinaria. I don't think his publicist will let him do that, but that is a dream. That is something we can only dream.
1: It's like leaving your job and then getting a new job and then trying to make a deal with your previous job.
0: Yeah, exactly. And so, but yeah, I thought I would feature this. There's another one in this little. They only released two songs. Plus, they re-recorded some older songs that they had from a long time ago. they re-recorded them live, but this song, El Amor Nos Gana, is part of their newest EP. Can't really say the name of the EP on here, I'm afraid, but you can find it if you find them. If you look them up on like YouTube and Spotify, then you'll find them. If you just search up Maquinaria and Keith Nieto, you'll find the EP. Mm-hmm. You'll understand why I can't mention it. But the names of the actual songs and the songs themselves are actually good. So El Amor Nos Gana by La Maquinaria and Keith Nieto. So sorry for that long long spiel there. Great. So Chirp by Connor Price and Hoodie Allen. Then we have that song by La Maquinaria and Keith Nieto. While Braden has this big decision.
1: Well, I have to make this decision for the week.
0: Yeah. So here we go. This is Chirp by Connor Price and Hoodie Allen.
2: Yeah, Connor.

0: Connor Price and Hoodie Allen, correct?
1: Yes.
0: Braden has come to a verdict, and so that's why we'll play the Machinati song right after this. Let me make sure. Wait. I have it right here. Okay, you ready? You have your decision in your mind, right? Okay, we ready? Yeah. And
1: try to time it.
2: It is Constellations by Keenan T.
0: Keenan T.
1: Okay.
0: Yeah. So the winner is Keenan T for today, which is crazy. Pescadores was our first champion for the first Battle of the Bands that we did on Modern Norteño.
1: Oh,
0: okay. So, but it is out in the first round.
1: Yeah, I've been looking very closely at these lyrics.
0: He almost looked like he was studying for a college test, you know?
1: You'll never see that. that's for sure.
0: So again, the winner today is Keenan T. Keenan T. You know what? I should probably check that again. Pretty sure it's T, but I could be wrong. Keenan T. And that means Keenan T, because this was the mini, one of the two mini brackets in the bracket that we released. That means Keenan T is going against Coldplay. I don't know when that'll be yet.
1: It'll be
0: some time.
1: Yeah.
0: But that is the next one. Is Keenan T and Coldplay is the next person that Keenan T will be going against. Next week is Sonic OST versus Undertale OST, which is exciting.
1: Yeah, I've been scrambling to change some of the songs already.
0: We need to make sure. I need to make sure we have guests for that one, so that way there's no tie for that one. That one's guaranteed a tie. So
1: that would be real biased.
0: Yeah, this is the first clash that we've had, I believe, between an artist that I brought on and then an artist that Braden brought on, I believe. So anyways, really excited for that. Stay tuned for that one. That'll be an amazing show. Thank you guys for listening. Today again, Keenan T is the winner today. If you want more info on our next shows, again, next week will be Sonic and Undertale. But you can find more info on our show on Instagram at modern_tunes_and_beats. So yeah, so don't forget that. And
1: You too, don't forget that.
0: Be sure to stay tuned for Kitchen Sink Fundamentals with the Giant Hornets right after this. And this is next up again, the Maquinaria and Keith Nieto, El Amor Nos Gana. And then we will also play Legends Never Die right after that. So Legends Never Die from the League of Legends OST, I believe. So, which I completely forgot about them when considering for Battle of the Bands. So, So thank you guys. Have a great rest of your weekend, and we will see you guys next week. This is Benjamin Gonzalez and
1: Braden Johnson
0: signing out.

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1: Let me tell you about Kitchen Sink Fundamentals Lockhart. The giant hornets from Japan that is greasing the wheels and starting to churn some rather tasty tunes that look real creamy. Let me point out that the cream always rises to the top. Get in the ring with Macho Man and you can see just how high the cream mountain really is. And I will not let this opportunity slip through my fingers. Cup of coffee, man, yeah. Man!

What's up? What's up? This is the Giant Hornet from Japan. You're listening to Kitchen Sink Fundamentals here on KLKT. And got some spooky sounds getting ready for Halloween. But we're not going to do too much spooky stuff today. I brought a bunch of records because I'm kind of tired of looking at the screen. And so I'm going to play some records. We're going to start it off with KLKT's own Kelly Dugan off the Sandlot compilation. Here we go.

All right. KLKT's own Kelly Dugan doing Pepper of the Earth. And let's see. Let's go into some Summertime. Mungo Jerry.

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Yeah, Tame Impala, Solitude is Bliss. And right before that was Tom Petty doing You Don't Know How It Feels. That was very much just serendipitous. Let's do some Foghat. Would it kill you to play some frickin' Foghat every now and then?

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1: 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Let's see. How about some prints? Yeah, let's do some prints.

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4: Hello, hello, this is the Giant Hornets from Japan. Welcome back to Kitchen Sink Fundamentals. And we had Lewis Cole doing Bank Account, Do the Thing, right before the break there. Played some RGD2 at the beginning. What else did we play here? Let's see, get my list. Them Changes by Thundercat. And Germination before that by Mr. Bill. Did a little tipper. That one's called Vection. Before that was Horoscope. Ralph Lundsen. I never get his last name right. And then Kraftwerk, we played It's More Fun to Compute. And we started it off with White Horse. Introed by Set It Off, the Soka Stoka remix. And I'm going to play you my new jam. The new song that I've just been playing over and over. I can't get enough of this song. This is New Light by John Mayer.

Bye.

0: get ready, cause this ain't funny. 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

ladies and gentlemen, and boys and girls, and everybody, anybody at all who's tuning in, I'm Lonesome Dave Fisher, and this is the Lonesome Dave Fisher Show, which features me, Lonesome Dave Fisher, and my scratchy vinyl 45s, singles. We just called them records. This show is in honor of the new truck, the 1998 Dodge 1500 Ram that my kid, Gus Fisher, has picked as his vehicle to get around this adorable little town of ours here in Lockhart. Get him out to his job at the ranch and all that. So I'll be having a lot of songs about hot rods, a lot of songs about trucks. All y'all, wear your seatbelts. 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

0: My pappy said, son, you're gonna drive me to drinking if you don't stop driving that hot rod Lincoln. Have you heard the story of the hot rod race with the Fords and Lincolns was setting the pace? That story is true, I'm here to say I was driving that Model A. It's got a Lincoln motor and it's really souped up. That Model A body makes it look like a pup's. Got 8 cylinders and uses them all. Got overdrive, just won't stall. With a 4-barrel carb and a dual exhaust, with 4 living gears you can really get lost. Got safety tubes, but I ain't scared. The brakes are good, tires fair. Pulled out of San Pedro late one night. The moon and the stars was shining bright. We was driving up Grapevine Hill, passing cars like they was standing still. Sudden, in a wink of an eye, a Cadillac sedan passed us by and said, boys, it's a mark for me. By then, the taillight was all you could see. Now, the fellas ribbed me for being behind, so I thought I'd make the Lincoln unwind. Took my foot off the gas, and man alive, I shoved it on down into overdrive. Wound it up to 110, my speedometer said that I hit top end. My foot was blue, like lead to the floor. That's all there is, and there ain't no more. Now the boys all thought lost my sense, and telephone poles looked like a picket fence. They said, slow down, I see spots. The lines on the road just look like dots. Took a corner, sideswiped the truck, crossed my fingers just for luck. My fenders was clicking the guardrail post. The guy beside me was white as a ghost. Smoke was coming from out of the back when I started to gain on that Cadillac. Knew it could catch him, I thought it could pass. Don't you know by then we'd be low on gas. We had flames coming from out of the side. Feel the tension, man, what a ride. I said, look out, boys, I got a license to fly. And that caddy pulled over and let us by. Now all of a sudden she started knocking down. And she started to rock, and I looked in the mirror. Red light was blinking, the cops was after my hot rod Lincoln. They arrested me and they put me in jail, and they called my pappy to throw my bail. And he said, son, you're gonna drive me to drinking if you don't stop driving that hot rod Lincoln.
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and distortions are believed about it than any other form of motorsport. 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

0: The little 44 going down the drag strip out there. Or no, not the drag strip. Airport Road, that's what they said. Leon Smith, before that, Hot Rod Hop by the Sportsman, Little GTO by Ronnie and the blah, blah, blah, blah, blah, blah, blah, Ronnie and the Daytonas. Thank you, Dave. Commander Cody and his Lost Planet Airmen, one of the very popular versions of Hot Rod Lincoln. We had a song about parking. Yeah, you know what happens when that happens. With Dee and Patty, don't get those parking tickets. Driving Home, an instrumental by Duane Eddy. We started the show off with blues theme, as it says on the record, by the Arrows. Davy Allen and the Arrows, to be precise. Yeah, thank you for tuning in to Radio Lockhart, KLKT, and I'm Lonesome Dave Fisher, and these are my vinyl records, my treasures. So sit down and enjoy a sweet treat and a cold iced tea, and dig The Drag Race by Don Purley, coming right up here on KLKT.
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That ain't nothing but right. Rockabilly Texan Mac Curtis telling you exactly what's right. 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He'd rather make love than fuss and fight. I reckon we all would. Try to avoid all

0: 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That's a 302.
1: Or is it a 429? Or is it... No, it wouldn't be a 351, because that was much later in the 70s. Lonesome Dave Fisher Show. Lonesome Dave Fisher. Tell me where you're listening from. Find me and tell me all about it. Tell me what you like hearing. Tell me how much you love Chuck Berry. Tell me if you have any particular place to go.

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1: Well, I pulled out of Pittsburgh, rolling down that eastern seaboard.

0: I was out on the West Coast trying to make a buck, and things didn't work out. I was down on my luck. Got tired of roaming and bumming around, so I started thumbing back east toward my hometown. Made a lot of miles the first 2 days, and I figured I'd be home in a week if my luck held out this way. But the third night I got stranded way out of town at a cold, lonely crossroads. Rain was pouring down. I was hungry and freezing, done caught a chill, when the lights of a big semi topped the hill. Lord, I sure was glad to hear them air brakes come on, and I climbed in that cab where I knew it'd be warm. At the wheel sat a big man. He weighed about 210. He stuck out his hand and said with a grin, "Big Joe's the name." I told him mine, and he said the name of my rig is Phantom 309. Well, I asked him why he called his rig such a name. He said, "Son, this old Mac can put them all to shame. There ain't a driver or a rig a running any line that's seen nothing but taillights from Phantom 309. Well, we rode and talked the better part of the night, when the lights of a truck stop came in sight. He said, "I'm sorry, son, this is as far as you go, 'cause I gotta make a turn just on up the road." Well, he tossed me a dime as he pulled her in low and said, "Have yourself a hot cup on old Big Joe." When Joe and his rig roared out into the night, in nothing flat he was clean out of sight. Well, I went inside and ordered me a cup, told the waiter Big Joe was setting me up. Oh, you could have heard a pin drop. It got deathly quiet, and the waiter's face turned kind of white. "Well, did I say something wrong?" I said with a halfway grin. He said, "No, this happens every now and then. Every driver in here knows Big Joe. But son, let me tell you what happened about 10 years ago. At the crossroads tonight where you flagged him down, there was a busload of kids coming from town. And they were right in the middle when Big Joe topped the hill. It could have been slaughter, but he turned his wheels. Well, Joe lost control, went into a skid, and gave his life to save that bunch of kids. And there at that crossroads, that cold was the end of the line for Big Joe and Phantom 309. But every now and then, some hiker will come by, and like you, Big Joe will give him a ride. Here, have another cup, and forget about the dime. Keep it as a souvenir from Big Joe and Phantom 309.
1: Ooh, I got chills from that one, man. Red Soul Vine, Big Joe, and Phantom 309. I'd probably bring it back in, and we'll hear that song again around Halloween, right? 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
1: Now you want that shake, Martin and Lewis or Amazon Andy?
0: Martin and Lewis.
2: Did you just order a $5 shake?
0: Mm-hmm.
2: That's a shake. That's milk and ice cream.
0: Last I heard.
2: That's $5. You don't put bourbon in or nothing?
1: No.
2: Just check.

You know, I've been listening to this with my headphones on, and I can hear the hi-hat pedal scuffing it up right there. From Louisiana, here's Kim.

tea and the cupcakes. Hey, it's about time for one of those special Lonesome Dave Fisher weather forecasts. We're going to talk about step outside, take a look. It's 97 degrees right now. There'll be a low of 75 degrees tonight. The shadow knows that it gets about that cold on the regular. So expect Monday, Tuesday, Wednesday, and Thursday, and Friday to be a whole lot like that. You know, on top of that, some days there might be a little more clouds, some days there might be a little less clouds. Who can tell? Only you.

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1: Well, I dreamed of heaven and I saw my baby there.

Yeah, you are tuned in to the Lonesome Dave Fisher Show. I'm here until 5 p.m. on KLKT, playing songs from my vintage record collection while y'all sit around and have a cold iced tea and a sweet treat. What have we heard this hour since the top of the hour, 4 o'clock? We came in with something cool. Come Go With Me by the Del Vikings. I'm Just a Lonely Man by King Carl. Got You On My Mind by Cookie and the Cupcakes. Only You by the Platters. Hoy, hoy, hoy, hoy, hoy by Clyde Stacey and the Nightcaps. And this right here is Stingray by the Routers. Every Sunday I come in here with a big stack of wax, slap them on the turntables and let them go for a spin. Records, records, records. My favorite thing. It's been a great weekend here in Lockhart, our special little town. We had the Texas Women's Songwriter Festival. Lots of music on the square everywhere you look. And we keep that music going here at KLKT. Here's Elmore James, True Fine Mama. Tell us about it, Elmore.

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0: In all seriousness, Bob, I think this is about the best one that we've brought to Texarkana so far, because I don't know whether these people have ever been up that way or not. Charlene Arthur and Johnny Cash.
1: None of them have appeared.
0: I don't think they've ever appeared in Texarkana. And we're going to look forward. We've got two shows, one at 7 and one at 9, right?
1: Cool.

0: Sandlot baseball is alive and well in Lockhart, Texas. 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
1: What the heck, man? Woo! Lockhart Hawks, I'm telling you. Sounds like a good time to me. Well, you're listening to the Lonesome Dave Fisher Show. It's the bottom of the hour, 4:30. It means I've got another half hour of hanging out with you and playing more vintage records. Let's talk about what we've been listening to. We heard Leala by Texan rocker Joey Long. I really dug the doubled bass line on there with, I believe it was a Dan Electro six-string bass and an upright bass besides. 3 Months to Kill by Huelen Duval, or as I like to call him, Hoodoo. Man, that's definitely a good summertime song, reminding everybody that you only get 3 months of freedom in between those classes. Before that, Nightbeat by the Phantoms, a cool, moody instrumental. Elvis Presley sang, I'm left, you're right, she's gone. Before that, God, Elvis had a hard time on radio interviews remembering the name of that song. You're right, I'm left, can't phone me again. Don't Try It by Sam the Sham and the Pharaohs. Before that, a rarely heard but very moving song by Sam the Sham, one of my favorites. Ladies and gentlemen, let's hand it over to Conway Twitty. Here he is in that period of time where he can't decide, am I a honky-tonker? Am I a rock and roller? I've got some crazy dreams, baby. Oh, I'm born to

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said I took her home. She has no snout, but she's no doubt the biggest pig I've known. 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

She's the one that's got that Chess studio sound on it for sure. That's Eddie Boyd doing that tune with several of the Sidemen who are on a lot of my favorite Chess records. But it's 4:46. I've got till the top of the hour playing my vintage vinyl here on the Lonesome Dave Fisher Show, and then moving out of the way to make way for the Password program, where David Barr comes in with a theme for the next 2 hours, carefully curated and laid down in the most artistic order. After that, British Academy with Chris Charles and The Vortex, which is psychedelic and cosmic country and all kinds of other cool stuff, with Jared, and wrapping the night out with jazz, experimental, prog jazz, Labyrinths with Eric Beck, a very deep show. Big thank you to Eric Beck for filling in for me last Sunday. Last Sunday, I took a day away from the studio to go see my daughter, who told me that I was going to be a granddad. How about that? I will be Grandpa Lonesome, I guess. Something to that effect. Also, last Sunday, since I wasn't here, I didn't get to put out a big welcome to the Sunday lineup for Modern Tunes and Beats from noon to 1 p.m. just before the Giant Hornets come in with Kitchen Sink Fundamentals. That's a whole lot of information for you, I know, but you know where you can just peruse it anytime you feel like it? The klkt.org website. Now, here's one of my favorites, Jane Thomas.

0: the night. Rarely heard Sam and Dave song. Wrapping things up here at the Studio 44. Thank y'all for tuning in. Tell your friends. Every Sunday, 3 until 5. Some of the best stuff you ever heard. Some of the best stuff you never heard.
1: Yeah,
0: thanks. Yeah. I'm going to get out of here and make way for the password program. Enjoy one more tune from Floyd Kramer. It's That Last Date. I know I've played it at the end of my show before, but it just feels right. Thank y'all. KLKT.

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This is the Password Program. My name is Programmer Barr. Every Sunday from 5 to 7, we do a different theme, concept, genre, something to organize the scattered map of red string that is my musical taste. Today's password is Welten, or Welten with a W if you're going to do that one. The German word for world, Welt. And so we're doing tracks that either have Welt in the name of the artist, the album, or the song. I think one perhaps from a label. And what is the inspiration? The inspiration was a track I heard by the band Extra Welt. And that was that just there. Track name, How Much Is the Quiche? Pretty great track name off the new album, Jam Burgini. Oof, hot mic. So got a number of tracks from Extra Welt, even more from my favorite, Lego Welt. I have been thinking at some point, because I've played so many tracks from Mr. Danny Wolfers over my 119 episodes of Password, of doing a Lego Welt only show, but that's not quite the artistic merit I like to bring to this program. But there are quite a few Lego Welt tracks peppered throughout today's show, and quite a few tracks from a variety of other places. So we are going to dive into this Welt together. The next one is from the brothers Voigt. Die Zauberhafte Welt der Anderen. Welt der Anderen means world of others, and I'm going to have to look up what Zauberhafte means. This is Der Kreil, NRW, on Password, Welten.

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Today's organizing principle, the public key for my private life. Welten, the Welten, the world's German word for world, Welten. We had in that first track of the set, Voigt and Voigt, the brothers Voigt, of course, Wolfgang, founder of Compact, and you have heard a lot from the Compact label if you have been listening to this show for any length of time, more than perhaps a few months. After that, one of the main threads of the Welten Lego Welt, I'm not going to say Lego Welt, The Dimension Door, one of the earlier EPs from Tower of the Gypsies. And then Popol Vuh, very famous for scoring most of Werner Herzog's music and a variety of other projects and collaborations and very unique and innovative music, shall we say. Eine andere Welt, another world, and that is from the soundtrack to Cobra Verde by Werner Herzog. And then one from the random ether that I found just now, Kleine Welt, I Need a Break single, I Need a Break. But no breaks here. Got about 32 more minutes. No, an hour and 32 more minutes of Welten tracks. Continuing on here, this is one of two today from a compilation I found on the good old Bandcamp. This is, I shall read, Experimentelle Welt 1, the first one in a series of experimental music compilations on the Billow label, B-I-L-L-O. Says, said curator, I asked people who I thought are doing interesting stuff. 12 of them finally made it happen. They decided themselves what they want to record and contribute to the cassette. Okay, well then. Coming up next, this is the first track off that compilation from Connie Frischauf. This is Worte. Off the album, on Welten, Experimental Welt 1. Password Radio.

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I'm not prepared mentally to try a German accent. 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You can listen live, and there's also a schedule button, so that if you ever miss a show of any of the great shows on KLKT, you can go there and click that and go back and listen to it with all the tracks there, as if you have the option to be surprised or see everything advance. Very nice. Today on Password, we are doing Welten, W-E-L-T-E-N, German for worlds, the worlds, and just simple tracks in artists that have that phrase, word, password in them. Oh. All right, starting off that last set at the top was from Experimentel Welt 1, a compilation from the Billow, B-I-L-L-O label, Connie Frischhauf with Varta. Va, that's W, by the way. W sounds va, va, Welten, Varta. Please get used to it. Lego Welt after that, with Svolvær from Dark Days. Then we went to some 90s rock from 96 that just happened to find its way to me. Die Welt, not able to find anything about them. Die Welt, the world, with the track that has a name that perhaps is pronounced Tola E Hadam. Okay, sure. And then just now we had a very relaxing piece. I mentioned the Voits, Wolfgang, and Compact. They do a number of fantastic compilations. Pop Ambient is always the, most ambient energy of the three that I know of. Total

by Adsoul. But kind of in the middle of it, you'll hear a vocal sample, and that is from one of my favorite movies of many times, and once I heard it, this just has to go in. Okay, Password Welton continues on. This is Die Welt from Adsoul off their single Die Welt, Die Welt, Die Welt, Password Welton. Mm-hmm.

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And this is the Password Program. My name is David Barr. Today's password, today's theme, the organizing principle, the encrypted code word is Welten. Welten, German for worlds. Tying things together. Tracks that have Welt, either in the artist title, album, or one or two label names. Had in that set just now, starting it off with Adsol, Die Welt. Off Die Welt, Die Welt, Die Welt. That's like a two tracks single released on Bandcamp. And of course, in the middle there, the entire phrase, well, quite a bit of the speech from the movie Network from the 70s, where he goes in there and he's like, "This is how the Mr. Beale, you're messing with the forces of nature, Mr. Beale." Fantastic. If you haven't seen that film, I will say to see it. But this is not a film review program. This is Password Radio. Extra Welt, just now, with Super Track, S-O-O-P-E-R track, from an earlier compilation back, or release, an EP, back in 2005. And so they are still kicking. Extra Welt, it's a group from Hamburg, a duo originally started with a couple different projects under different names. Not quite as much history as Mr. Danny Wolfers of Lego Welt. I will say, because I'm about to play another Lego Welt track from one of the first albums that really got me absolutely hooked on his music, Danny Wolfers, Lego Welt. Or maybe he pronounces it Lego Welt. I do not know, actually. Is a Dutch producer who describes his musical style as a hybrid form of slam jack combined with deep Chicago house, romantic ghetto techno-funk, and Euro-horror soundtrack. He began producing in the early 1990s, marking his main influence as Unit Moebius, hailing from his hometown, The Hague. Bunker Records released the first Lego Welt 12-inch in 1998. 2006, he started his own label called Strange Life Records and has made many, many albums and plays all over the world. And that's all you need to know about Lego Welt. This is A Dark Land off Tower of the Gypsies on Password Welten.

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Password Radio listeners, my name is Programmer David Barr. KLKT is the name of this station. It is 97 degrees here in Lockhart, Texas. Looks like it's going to be about the same for the rest of the week. Enjoy the heat before it gets not so hot. Today on Password, we are doing Password Welten or Welten, if you would like. Tracks that contain the German word for world, based on a couple favorite artists, Extra and Lego Welt. Extra World, Lego World. Lovely. Started off that last set with a track from Lego Welt, A Dark Land, off Tower of the Gypsies. We had a bit of a sub-password connecting a land kind of based set within the larger set of sets. A Dark Land from Lego Welt, starting that off, Tower of the Gypsies. Then after that, it was, let me get it right here, Der Gefroren See, which I think means, yes, the Frozen Lake, off La Lune et la Lanterne, the Moon and the Lantern, Experimental World 1. Cottage Core XTC by Lego Welt. After that, From a Song Like Your Dream 2024, LIES Records. And then just now, from a self-released person, one of these individuals taking advantage of the modern technology of audio production and release, Gemeinschaft der Banken, which stands for Community of Banks, off Wonders of the World, and that was from the album Kabinett der Stimmen, Cabinet of Voices, self-released. On Password Welten, we're going to continue on here. I got another 35 minutes of worldly tracks for you. Next one here was a find. I was cruising through various sets of places I could find Welt tracks. And I got a few seconds in and said, skip, no, but I waited. It's a good thing that I waited. This is from the label Ajuna Beats. Played some even recently, Michael Cassette's label. This is from a collaboration. Aname and Welt off the Hero / It Can Be Better Now EP. 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

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It is 6:44 p.m. here in the Central Time Zone. My name is David Barr. You're listening to KLKT. Password is now 5 to 7 every Sunday. I shall bring you another convoluted 2 hours of music for those who do love it or just like a random listen now and then. Maybe an informational one, or maybe you just don't know what you're doing in this world. In which case, you're in the right place. We are listening to tracks. Welten is today's password with German Welt. Started off that last set with Aname and Welt, a collaboration on Ajuna Beats. It Can Be Better Now, off the EP Hero, It Can Be Better Now. One of the through lines of today's show, Extra Welt, after that, with, as I look, turn my head around, Burned Filters, also off the brand spanking new Jamborghini album. That's a joke, and you know it is. And then also, not new at all, of the very different style, Johann Sebastian Bach, from the Clavier Bung. I'm just kidding. It's the Klavierübung and Schubler chorales. That was the chorale Preludes Christ aller Wahl, Christ aller Welt Trost, which BWV 673, which translates to Comfort to the World. And then from the organ, I thought it would be a nice little juxtaposition to do a track called On My Casio. Of course, from the largest, most baroque and complicated keyboard possible to perhaps the simplest original and progenitor of much of people plinking around and wondering what they could do with that. Collaboration Shook and Lego Welt from Techno Life Supernature of last year. And then just now, something I found, something in between, something different, something password. Sonnenuntergang from Zauberhafte Welt der Tier, Affenalarm. We're gonna do this. The track name was Sunset, and that was, wait a second, yes, and that was by band name Magical World of Animals, off the 2014 Affenalarm, which translates to Monkey Alert! ! We have another 12 minutes left in today's password radio program, Password Welten, and I have reached the point where I have run out of much else besides two main artists of today's show, Lego and Extra Welt, to play for you. So I'm just going to do a couple of those to finish off today's show. Starting off with one of the very first EPs Danny Woofers ever put out as Lego Welt. I think the first thing I ever saw published or written about and listened to. And I bring it to you. This is from, I mentioned earlier, here's a bit of synchronicity. We had Popol Vuh from Cobra, the Cobra Verde soundtrack by Werner Herzog with Eine andere Welt, A Different World. And coincidentally, the track I'm about to play is from the Klaus Kinski EP, Klaus Kinski being the actor famous for acting in Cobra Verde. Against the World instead of A Different World. This is Lego Welt on Password Welten.

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My name is Programmer Bar, Password Programmer. 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Against the World from the early Klaus Kinski EP, and then something from a bit in between then and now, Anaconda Flow from the Anaconda Flow EP.